Another pointless day has come to pass. The same old grind that always seems to last, and makes you

Аз съм Златимир Йочев, а вие сте с BTV Радио. BTV Радио, за да знаеш всичко. It's a bad move, better do it anyway. I wish I knew all the things I'll be missing. My eyes got fooled by the view I expected, but at least I choose

0: 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I wanna leave like that again. I wanna play and rewind again, again.
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0: What?
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2: Owen Wilson.
9: You said you wanted to get out.
2: Куриерът от 11 септември в кината от BTV Studios.